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1: Times, even as Christians, we forget that we are surrounded by an unseen realm. Prayer works. And you have a story about your grandma's friend?
2: My grandma had told me that one of her friends had to walk to church every week. And every time that she would walk to church, she would have to pass through this area where there was a lot of dangerous men. She would always walk through there, grip her Bible close to her, and go on her way. She says that she would pray each and every single time for protection, not just in that area, but in everywhere she went. She later found out that one of these men gave their life to Jesus. He approached her and he's like, "Hey, who is that man that would always walk beside you? He was so tall, so strong, like no one dared mess with him." I mean, I just get chills thinking about this. She looked up to him and she's like, "There was no one ever with me." And he's described them. Every single time you came and you passed there, he was with you. That's why we didn't try to do anything. She looked at him. She's like, "Nope, I was always alone. And if you saw someone, that must have been an angel because I was always by myself." God loves us so much that he is willing to send angels to stand by your side, protect you. That's the kind of God we serve.
3: 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If you're traveling on the 15 northbound into the Cajon Pass, there's still a stalled big rig after Cleghorn Road that's taken up the right lane, adding to the delay from Glen Helen Parkway. And if you're on the 10 eastbound in Fontana right at Citrus, looking at a big rig crash there that's taking up the two right lanes, heavy ride backed up from Vineyard. And if you're on the 60 eastbound in Chino, you're looking at some slowing after the 71 that clears up at Archbold. KSGN is now heard in Irvine, subscription-free on Apple CarPlay and Android Auto for the KSGN app. That's traffic on Pedro Moreno.

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1: Just found this. If you grew up in the 80s, then you seriously need this. It's called Memory Bop. It's got a little plug that goes into the bottom of your phone, but the other end of that cord, it's a handset with the coil and everything, just like 80s phones. So, yeah, you can retro your iPhone or your Android back to like when you were in the 80s.

0: TVs, sitting on the couch, talking on a handset. But what you don't get with this is a little brother or sister going, Mom, she's been on the phone for hours.
1: 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If you're on the 10 heading eastbound in Fontana right after Citrus, there's a wreck involving a big rig taking up the two right lanes. You'll see a heavy ride from Archbold. And the 15 northbound in the Cajon Pass, just after Cleghorn, there's a stalled big rig that has the right lane off limits. You'll see a bit of a slowdown from Glen Helen Parkway. And the 215 southbound coming across the 10 and Colton, slow ride there into Riverside, clears up at Central. KSGN is now heard in Irvine, subscription-free on Apple CarPlay and Android Auto for the KSGN app. That's traffic. I'm Pedro Moreno.
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1: Looked at the Amber Alert signs and you just wonder, does that even work? Well, check this out. He's a trucker. His name is Jim Lowe. He saw a two-year-old boy was kidnapped and driven nearly 200 miles away. Well, he spotted the getaway car after hearing that Amber Alert. He alerted fellow drivers who used their semis on this three-lane road, one in front and one on either side, and they boxed this guy in the middle and slowed down until police arrived. The boy's been rescued. And good job, truckers. Who knew angels look like that?
2: 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If you're on the 10 eastbound in Fontana, right at Citrus, looking at a crash involving a big rig, the two right lanes are off limits, causing some heavy traffic from Archbold. And if you're on the 15 northbound in Rancho Cucamonga, just before Foothill Boulevard, watch for a stall that is stuck in the left lane, slowing you down from the 60. And if you're on the 60 heading eastbound in Chino, you'll see brake lights coming away from the 71. It stays slow until you get past Archbold. KSGN is now heard in Irvine. 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I'm Pedro Moreno.
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0: 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But it's just kind of like my dad saying, hey, this is something good. You need to be around this.
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1: Hey, Mary, answer this. With age, I've learned what?
2: 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And so if you choose to make it a bad day and think it's a bad day, that's where it's going to be. But if you choose to say, okay, Lord, this is what I got. What can you help me make with it?
1: Mary, that's so wise. My super smart wife always tells me, don't say what you have, say what you want.
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3: 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If you're in Fontana on the 10 heading eastbound at Citrus, there's a wreck involving a big rig. The two right lanes are taken away. You'll see a heavy ride from Archbold. And the 15 still looking at a stalled big rig on the northbound side right after Cleghorn. That's taking up the right lane. It's slowing you down from about Sierra. And if you're on the 60 eastbound, it's a slow crawl through Chino. Once you get past the 71, that clears up an Ontario approaching Archbold. KSGN is now heard in Irvine. 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
1: Ever found yourself doing something that's a little strange, but you don't have that objectivity until after you've done it? So I was sitting on the couch one day and I was looking at a place, you know, through my window on the eve of the house. And I was thinking, a hummingbird feeder needs to go there. Now, when do you normally get them? Well, I mean, you should probably buy them in spring. I bought it in fall. And then I'm waiting the longest time for hummingbirds to show up. And I'm thinking, well, what happens in the winter with hummingbirds? And I didn't know this. They fly south for the winter. I had no idea. So like, are they, you know, bunched up in a flock? Have you ever seen a flock of hummingbirds? I mean, this is kind of an odd thing. You would never want to get tangled in a flock of hummingbirds. That'd be like being in a pack of chihuahuas or dachshunds. It's like, it's the unthinkable. So I'm waiting.
2: 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If you're traveling on the 10 headed eastbound in Fontana, right at Citrus, a big rig crash still taking up the two right lanes, slowing you down from about Archbold and the 210 westbound in San Bernardino before the 215. Watch for a crash that's blocking the two middle lanes, causing a heavy ride from about Highway 330. And the 15 northbound in the Cajon Pass after Cleghorn, a stalled big rig, still has the right lane blocked, slowing you down from Sierra. 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
1: Ever since that recent funeral that my family went to, there's been a lot of talk about heaven. What do we know about heaven? Because it comes up a lot in culture too. Chocolate is heavenly. But what does the Bible say? Probably the best place, John 14, in my Father's house are many places. If it weren't so, I would have told you, I go to prepare a place for you. Now that is heaven. And Jesus said, if I go to prepare it, you know, I'm going to come back and make sure you're there. And from 1 Corinthians, eye has not seen, nor ear heard, nor have any entered into the heart of man, the things that God has prepared for those who love him. But God has revealed them to us through his Spirit. I love that verse too, because, you know, maybe where we're going, the drywall is completely done and it's beautiful. Yeah, DIY in heaven should be a good thing.
2: 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If you're in Fontana, 10 eastbound at Citrus, watch for a big rig crash taking up the two right lanes. It's a heavy ride from about Archbold. And if you're on the 210 westbound in San Bernardino before the 215, a crash there has the two middle lanes blocked. You'll see delays backed up from about Highland Avenue. And the southbound side of the 15 in Corona is looking slow. Once you get past the 91, you'll be slowly crawling until you get to about Temescal Canyon Road. 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

0: you've listened, you've noticed. 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And what pulls it together? Constant encouragement.
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1: A lot of us have dad wounds that we're trying to work out. Lisa Bevere's is deeper than my dad wound. She went to visit her dad. He had alcohol-related dementia, barely recognized anybody, and she had some pretty strong feelings about him and the fact that he wanted nothing to do with her and her boys that she raised up. So in that moment, what did you do?
2: I said, Holy Spirit, what do I say to this man? And I heard, tell him he was a good dad. I thought, that is a lie. You don't lie to people. And God said he was as good as he knew how to be. So I grabbed my father's hands, looked him in the eyes, and I said, Dad, you were a good dad. And that 100% Sicilian man began to shake. He began to weep and cry, and he began to kiss the back of my hands. And my oldest son walked up behind him, put his hands on my father's shoulders, and said, we cancel his debts. He owes us nothing. We forgive him. We pray him out of a kingdom of darkness into a kingdom of light. And my father, who no longer could even form sentences, wept and said, thank you. Thank you. And about that moment, my dad wandered out, walked right past us, had no idea who we were.
1: And dementia, Alzheimer's can move that fast. Your dad passed, and then you talked to his healthcare worker a year later. What'd she say?
2: For the last year of his life, he was an angel. And every time he saw me, he would kiss the back of my hands. One of the most supernatural things you can do is to forgive somebody that you don't think deserves it.
3: 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If you're in Fontana, 10 eastbound at Citrus, watch for a big rig crash taking up the two right lanes. It's a heavy ride from about Archbold. And if you're on the 210 westbound in San Bernardino before the 215, a crash there has the two middle lanes blocked. You'll see delays backed up from about Highland Avenue. And the southbound side of the 15 in Corona is looking slow once you get past the 91. You'll be slowly crawling until you get to about Temesco Canyon Road. 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
8: What brought me to KSGN, I had done a direct prayer meeting to God. It was honestly something that I really, really needed. I had childhood trauma, you know, just other things that I had dealt with as a young child, and brought it to my adult life. So when I walked out of this meeting and I sat in my car, the first thing I did was, I'm going to look for a Christian station. And the first station I found was

And from that moment, it has not left my radio. And so it was allowing me to forgive certain people and break certain chains and drop weight that I had been carrying for all these years. And I felt like a new person. And I'm probably the person you're going to see driving down the street with my hands up, singing loudly, worshiping, because that's my worship time. And honestly, KSGN did that.

0: So the reason I feel it's important to support the station and why I started to give is because you never know who's out there just flipping through stations looking for something, you know, driving through, you know, on shuffle looking for a station. For me, it was the first station that came up and I saved it because they gave me something when I needed it the most. So when they say born again, I feel born again. I have that in love feeling for Jesus that I never had before.
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1: This report is sponsored by Mothers Against Drunk Driving. Looks like a stalled big rig has been cleared from the right lane that's in the Cajon Pass. 15 northbound after Kenwood. The right lane's been reopened. Traffic is still heavy as you come away from Sierra. And if you're on the 10 westbound in Claremont, that's after Indian Hill Boulevard, a crash there. Taking up the right lane, slowing you down from about Central. And as you travel on the 60 eastbound in Chino, looking at some patchy slowing from the 71 until you get past Archbold. KSGN is now heard in Irvine. Subscription free on Apple CarPlay and Android Auto from the KSGN app. That's traffic on Pedro Moreno.
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2: Here is an encouraging thought, because sometimes we need to be reminded in our anxiety and in our loneliness. This from Isaiah 43:5. God says, "Do not fear, for I am with you."

0: 89.7 KSGN. Thanks for listening to Keep the Faith with Penny. There's people around you who appear to be perfect, and you're thinking, why can't I have that life? Well, in his book, Blessed Are the Misfits, Brent Hansen shares how many of us struggle to find true relationships and community because of that.
1: I think we've got a certain idea of what church is supposed to be, and it's not necessarily scriptural. It's not bad, but it's not good either necessarily, and that is church is a stage, and it's lights, and there's this band. And so what it does is attracts people that like that. But there's a whole lot of us that don't like crowds. We're looking for relationship. And especially misfits are dying to be known, dying for people to know us and still love us. And it's hard to be known in a dark theater setting with lights on stage, unless you're really good at guitar or you're good at speaking and you're just somebody who's polished with those skills. But for the rest of us, we're out there going, that's neat, but I don't know where I fit into this. I feel like churches miss out on a lot of good stuff because, we all have different gifts, and God even gave misfits gifts. And if we don't welcome people who don't necessarily fit in easily to our idea of how the church is supposed to look, we're missing out on all these other gifts that people have given, and we're all part of the body, and the body suffers when we don't have those gifts.

It's not going to take the sting away, and it's not going to take the hurt away, and it's not going to take the obstacle away, but we'll get through it. And tomorrow we'll face it again, and because of my faith in what I've already done and the smaller things, I'll be able to tackle the bigger things.

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1: Hey, I am Jerry Musgrove, the founder of Deepening Order Ministry. 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
1: It is Keep the Faith with Penny. I remember somebody once said that being still is not going to stop this world from its chaos, but being still is going to stop the chaos from ruling your life. I love that. Dr. Johnny Parker and his wife, Leslyn, have served as coaches and chaplains for a bunch of pro sports teams, and they've helped over 200,000 couples strengthen their marriages. Things just make a bit more sense when you stop.
2: To get clarity around what you're doing in relationships and in business and in your life and that which matters most, you need stillness. It's like, you know, I live in the Maryland area near the Chesapeake Bay. You get a clear cup and you just take a scoop of water from the bay. And what will happen as it sits still? There's a lot of particles in there, but stillness over time, those particles go to the bottom and clarity is at the top. And so to have real strategy, you want to be deliberate about having time of stillness, asking questions such as, what matters here? What's most important? Where must I win? Where must we win? What are we grateful for today? You know, those are the kinds of stillness-centered questions that can help us with clarity in the way to strategy.
3: You know, the ministry of KSGN provides comfort to the hurting, company to the lonely, and encouragement to people who need hope. There are neighbors that want to financially support that for you because they see lives like this one change.
4: I came to this country and I was terrified. I didn't speak English at all. And I just look at people and I wish I could understand what they were saying. When I found the station, it was like another way of God reaching to me and telling me, I brought you here because this is where I want you to be.

0: I feel this station is worth financially supported because it made the transition of coming from a different land a more positive influence in my life. I met my husband, and now that I'm a mother, my life is pretty good. And I want to tell other people what I believe and what I feel about the station.
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1: If I could just go back, right? I would do it better. Hindsight is always 20/20, huh? Keep the faith with Penny. The author of 100 Days of Living Deeply Rooted, Sophia Rush had quite the journey growing up. And in there were moments when she felt bitter and resentful toward God. But now she's thankful looking back with a newfound understanding.
2: When I was 13, my mom ended up sending some of my brothers and sisters and I to a children's home, a Christian children's home, because my mom couldn't take care of us. She was working so much and she just kind of felt like she needed someone who could be there for us. So I was there from 13 all the way until I went to college, and being there definitely wasn't easy. I had my seasons where I just felt like, I don't understand why. Like, I just remember praying to God, like, why am I here, God? Like, why am I in this place that is foreign to me? And I don't know anybody. It wasn't making sense to me, like, why God would abandon me. I already had abandonment issues to begin with, but like, I felt so alone, even though I was surrounded by so many people. It was a very dark season for me, but also now that I'm older, I'm just so thankful that my mom sent us there. Like, I'm so thankful. I learned who God was. I didn't have a relationship with the Lord. And so I was able to learn from God. I was able to understand that my mom sent us there because she really cared about us. It wasn't because, you know, she wanted to have her freedom. It was because she really wanted a better life for us, and that's what she gave us. And so I grew so much being at the children's home, although at the time it was really hard for me. But now I'm like, I'm so thankful. I always thank God, like, thank you, God, for putting me in that place and protecting me. Because you didn't have to, but you chose to, and you did it.

0: high.
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2: With an encouraging thought, and if you've just been needing some extra comfort lately, I think we all do, this comes from the Bible, Book of Matthew, chapter 5, verse 4. Blessed are those who mourn, for they will be comforted.

0: 89.7 KSGN. Even during your darkest moments, God is there. I'm Penny, and this is Keep the Faith. Shannon Bream is a cable news host and an author of a new book called The Women of the Bible Speak. She has had an awesome life, but not one that's been free of pain.
1: For me, I walked through years of a physical ailment. It took me going from doctor to doctor to find finally the doctor that would help me with the chronic pain I was living with. It turns out I have an incurable cornea disease. And what it meant at the time I got to him was that I was tearing my cornea all the time. If you've ever scratched your eye, you know that kind of pain. For me, it was almost every day. And I was getting to a very dark place a couple years into this where I'd had no help as far as a good diagnosis and treatment. And I would search online, which I never recommend that you do for your physical problems, because you'll find you have about 17 seconds left to live. But I found message boards where I found people with similar symptoms. And there were people who would be on these message boards talking about ending their lives. It didn't strike me as crazy at all. I thought, that sounds like sort of a relief. I mean, God knows what I'm living with every day, how I can barely get through a day at a time, a night at a time. He would understand that this is the rest of my life in chronic pain with no hope in sight. It's not a life. And I often thought about, you know, in Corinthians, the Paul's thorn in his side. If you're not going to heal me, give me the strength. Your strength is enough. It's made sufficient in my weakness to get me through this. Please send me someone who can help me. And through a series of events I talk about in my first book, I was led to this doctor that to me was an absolute answer to prayer. And I tell him that every time I see him. But when he said those words in his office, "But you have to know there is no cure," I felt like the bottom dropped out of the world again for me. I just remember praying, crying in my car after that eye doctor appointment. I don't feel like I've ever audibly heard God say to me, but this was the closest thing I've had to it in my spirit, him saying, "I will be with you." Not, "I'm going to cure you. I'm going to take this all away." I will be with you. And he has been. And as I look out my window and I can see the leaves on the trees and I can sleep through the night without tearing my cornea, I mean, I'm just overwhelmed by gratitude.

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Soon we're going to be gathering for the holidays. 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

0: They're going to turn and face one another and say, for better or for worse. Now think about this. On the most romantic day of their lives, they're saying, this could go bad. Like, why would you say that? You're going to follow that up with in sickness or in health. Then we follow that up with richer or poor. And that type of covenantal love is what our hearts are hungry for. It's what God's created us for. And it is far more beautiful than anything the world is showing us.
1: Up, down, and everywhere in between. We're right here getting you through all life's moments with contagious encouragement. 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

0: 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It's Keep the Faith with Penny. I'm a mom of three, and I know raising kids can be tough these days, especially when so much stuff around them is focused on making their life about them. Well, enter Shelley Breen from Point of Grace with us right now. She shares about how her mom inspired her to think and act a bit differently.
1: One of the greatest gifts that God gave my mom was the gift of hospitality, inviting people into our home, sharing a meal together. It never had to be fancy. It never had to be some big production. Some of my greatest memories growing up were, like, on Christmas Eve, we would have two services, a kids service at 7, then a midnight candlelight service. And in between there, my mom would literally invite the whole church to our house. If someone loses a loved one or has something to celebrate, I mean, my mom would be the first one to call and get the meal train going and, you know, bring over food. And so I just saw how much that meant to people. And I've really tried to incorporate that spirit of hospitality into my own life. And, you know, sometimes Caroline will be like, oh, wait, what? What do we have to do? We have to go bring this food to someone across town before we can go home after school. And I'm like, yep, that's what we're doing. You know, I think one of the biggest obstacles we face, it's just teaching your kids that life is not all about them. I cannot do this alone. And so teaching them to look outward, and that that truly will give them the most fulfillment. And honestly, if they miss that, they're going to miss everything.
2: You know that little one who spontaneously gave away his lunch of a little loaf of bread and some fish? Well, Jesus multiplied that to feed thousands. And the little one was blessed by more than he gave. Just like that, when you give to the ministry of KSGN, thousands experience hope.
3: It was just such a devastating time when my precious child, you know, she had been baptized as a teenager on her own choice. She had followed the Lord for many years and then turned away. But I believe in a restorative God, that He would bring back my daughter. I pray with tenacious audacity. And KSGN has just really supported that and given me hope and support when things were the blackest. And I've seen many, many, many, many miracles on KSGN. And I just am waiting for this miracle.

0: Oftentimes I find myself at home and not being able to relax in the Lord because I'm so concerned about the issues that are going on. And, you know, the Lord will say, stop, wait, turn on the radio. And, oh gosh, yes, you know, and then the Lord will use those words and those songs that are His messages, His prayers, this hedge of protection with the prayers of KSGN and partners that support it.
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1: 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Ah, waiting, waiting, waiting. That's the hardest part of chasing your dream, I think. To keep the faith, I'm Penny, and as a world-renowned life coach in Hollywood, Tim's story helps people all the time through those really frustrating waiting periods as they're going for their hopes and dreams. He's got a story to encourage you right now.
2: It was a warm day in Southern California. I walked into a very popular ice cream place. This particular day, you had to stand in line and you had to take a ticket. So there was probably about 12 of us in there. With a ticket in hand, out of nowhere came a lady who barged right through the doors. Without taking a ticket, she walked up to the counter and made her order. The young girl, probably about 16, took the order, and we all looked at each other like, what just happened? One lady decided to pipe in and said, hey, there's a line back here, and we all have a ticket. The lady who barged in front of all of us, looked at that other lady and said, you'll get over it. Woo! Can you imagine that? That's called a life interruption. How many times in our lives do we feel like we've been waiting patiently in line, and all of a sudden somebody barges right in to our dream, our opportunity? We're holding the ticket. Life is helping you get stronger through faith and patience. Sooner or later, we all got our ice cream and enjoyed it, and life continued to go on.

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1: Hey, I'm Jeremy Morris with some encouragement. A well-known Bible verse from the book of Philippians, it says, "The peace of God, which transcends all understanding, will guard your hearts and your minds in Christ Jesus."

0: 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When you're a kid, you should just be a kid. Childhood should never be a crash course into adulthood. But sometimes, unfortunately, that's the case. So how do you start to heal and how do you start to thrive? It's Keep the Faith. I'm Penny. Jason Van Ruler is a therapist who struggled with addiction and depression after enduring childhood trauma. But he found a way to overcome, and it took understanding his past to finally move forward. And he helps a lot of people do the same thing. And he has a book out called Get Past Your Past.
1: Now, my parents actually, they were not friends when they divorced. And so ended up, I had to go to court with them and testify and do all these things that kids really shouldn't have to do. And in doing those things, just felt like I'm never going to get through this, right? It just felt like the floor was always moving on me and I could never get stable. And so I just remember being a kid praying through, how do I go through this situation with court where I'm going to please both parents so they love me when I have to pick a side? And so it just seemed to me to be this impossible task of trying to do the right thing and get people to love you at the same time. And so getting through that, I felt like, well, wow, I really did that. But later I learned I shouldn't even have had to do that. And so I think for a long time, I didn't even know what I didn't know. And so I just felt like there was a right way to operate in the wrong room. And what I've learned getting healthier is that the right way to do it is to not be in that room. If we haven't dealt with and examined what we learned in our past, we just replicate that. And so there is really good stuff and fruitful stuff that comes from identifying, am I operating with an outdated system? Because some of the things we learned maybe never were accurate, or maybe weren't helpful, or maybe just were accurate in that time, but they aren't today. And so if we never take the time to look at that, we just keep doing it.

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1: I'm realizing now that one of the big reasons I feel like God sets up fatherhood is that it's so that you can learn how to really be a son. 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

0: 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I'm Penny on Keep the Faith. Maybe you grew up in a house where nobody ever said, I love you. It was implied, but never said. Still, that can be the basis for a lot of insecurity. Now, William Smith is a counselor and the author of the book, Caught Off Guard. He shares that it's very important to remind others that they are loved.
1: It's absolutely essential, and I think we must say, I love you. But I think some of the reasons we struggle with that is because love, such an important word, but so badly understood. The contours of it and the different faces and the different facets, we're not good at understanding all of the different kinds of ways that God loves us, and therefore we don't think about how to pass that on to the people around us. And when you finally get hold of a God who loves you and delights in you and wants you, and in one sense of being able to say that he was unwilling to enter into eternity without you, that's a God that you can start to actually flower and grow under. Think here of a guy who's been part of our church now for the last year, came in very damaged, very hurt, very broken, and has with tears started to talk about how he's just starting to love his own family much better now that he's getting a better sense of who this God is in his life.

0: Loneliness makes every problem seem bigger and harder to handle. The ministry of KSGN is a companion to shine a light in the darkness. And our living God reaches through and changes a life like this one.
1: I was separated from my children for a while due to some circumstances and choices of my own. It was very discouraging, very, very painful not knowing, you know, what their challenges are, what their fears are, and me not being able to be there to help them through it all. However, this radio station gave me the faith to believe that eventually I would see them.
2: Locked up and I'm so in my head. Heart starts racing and I can't slow it down.
1: I have all my children now. It gives me a lot of joy. It actually boosts my faith because this situation was very, very hard and traumatic. I never believed that I gave up on God, you know, knowing that He would keep His promises and bring them home.
2: Because I know what I need.
1: 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He likes to give too, so he wanted me to call so that we can give together.
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2: Hey, I am Jerry Musgrove, the founder of Deeply Northern Ministry. 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

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During challenges, you'll find us playing songs that lift your spirits. And in your triumphs, there'll be songs to help you celebrate. 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
1: It's Penny on Keep the Faith. It doesn't matter how many games you go to, spills you clean up, tears you dry, or late night advice sessions that you give. We all tend to struggle with the thought that we're not doing enough as a parent. Either that or we get so wrapped up in it, it becomes our only identity. Natalie Grant is right there with you. Natalie's been Grammy nominated. She's won 5 Dove Awards, but Natalie is the mom of 3 young kids, and it's through this that God is teaching her who she really is.
2: As women, we are our own worst critic, always. And we're always the hardest on ourselves. And maybe it's because the way God designed it is that we are so capable of taking care of so many people, but then in our own humanity, the last person we ever take care of is ourselves. And when we're depleted and we're constantly giving out, I think it makes us not be able to see the picture clearly. We have all these other hats that we wear that we actually lose our own identity. And in the last few years, what God has really been working in my own life is rediscovering who I am, who He says that I am, aside from anyone's mom or all of those jobs, quote unquote, that I have, is who does Jesus say that Natalie is? And if I could dare to believe that I am who He says that I am, it actually impacts every other relationship in my life. And part of that is actually taking care of myself. And when I take the time to do that, I am a better wife and a better mom.

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1: My name's Kurt Wallace, and this is a KSGN encouraging thought from the book of Nehemiah. The Lord himself watches over you. The Lord stands beside you as your protective shade. God.

0: 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Thanks for listening to Keep the Faith with Penny. There's people around you who appear to be perfect, and you're thinking, why can't I have that life? Well, in his book, Blessed Are the Misfits, Brent Hansen shares how many of us struggle to find true relationships and community because of that.
1: I think we've got a certain idea of what church is supposed to be, and it's not necessarily scriptural. It's not bad, but it's not good either necessarily, and that is church is a stage, and it's lights, and there's this band, and so what it does is attracts people that like that. But there's a whole lot of us that don't like crowds. We're looking for relationship, and especially misfits are dying to be known, dying for people to know us and still love us. And it's hard to be known in a dark theater setting with lights on stage, unless you're really good at guitar or you're good at speaking and you're just somebody who's polished with those skills. But for the rest of us, we're out there going, that's neat, but I don't know where I fit into this. I feel like churches miss out on a lot of good stuff because, we all have different gifts, and God even gave misfits gifts. And if we don't welcome people who don't necessarily fit in easily to our idea of how the church is supposed to look, we're missing out on all these other gifts that people have given, and we're all part of the body, and the body suffers when we don't have those gifts.

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0: was there in every detail. He is a father to the father, like he says in the Psalms. And, you know, I reckon some of this stuff probably even gets a look in the songs now, how I think about God, how I think about his faithfulness, his kindness and his protection, his strength.
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1: It is Keep the Faith with Penny. I remember somebody once said that being still is not going to stop this world from its chaos, but being still is going to stop the chaos from ruling your life. I love that. Dr. Johnny Parker and his wife, Leslyn, have served as coaches and chaplains for a bunch of pro sports teams, and they've helped over 200,000 couples strengthen their marriages. Things just make a bit more sense when you stop.
2: To get clarity around what you're doing in relationships and in business and in your life and that which matters most, you need stillness. It's like, you know, I live in the Maryland area near the Chesapeake Bay. You get a clear cup and you just take a scoop of water from the bay. And what will happen as it sits still? There's a lot of particles in there, but stillness over time, those particles go to the bottom and clarity is at the top. And so to have real strategy, you want to be deliberate about having time of stillness, asking questions such as, what matters here? What's most important? Where must I win? Where must we win? What are we grateful for today? You know, those are the kinds of stillness-centered questions that can help us with clarity in the way to strategy.
3: You know, many are living a life of quiet agony, sometimes relational, health, maybe financial. Hope and a friendly voice that's always there. That's the ministry of KSGN. Jesus reaches through that and provides hope that can change everything.
4: When I was pregnant on my fourth, that's when we got the news that my husband needed to have dialysis because he had kidney disorder. And I am actually homeschooling my kid. And then with all the demands of everyday life, and I guess the most challenging one would be, you know, watching the diet. That can be very, very overwhelming. But you feel like you cannot make mistakes because these are lives dependent on you.

0: in my quiet time with the Lord, when I hear the songs in KSGN, that's when I'm reminded that, hey, Claudine, there's a great God taking care of all these things. You just have to surrender, and that's it. Just believe and surrender that the Lord is putting all this together and He will make things new, which He did. Fast forward to now, my husband has received a kidney, and he's now 2 years post-transplant, and he's doing great. Now, with actually 4 children, I started supporting KSG, and for our household, it even opens the door to conversation about lyrics and the messages we allow into our hearts and minds. And hopefully, we'll all be able to bring back what the Lord has given us, which is the greatness of His life.
1: Yes, that was a first-hand account of a life encouraged and changed. 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

0: some of the things are just so harsh and painful. 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But one thing I do know, that God did not lose control. God did not drop the ball. And if you do continue to trust him, you're going to find out that's the best choice you could ever make. God's in control, and he's worth trusting.
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1: If I could just go back, right? I would do it better. Hindsight is always 20/20, huh? Keep the faith with Penny. The author of 100 Days of Living Deeply Rooted, Sofa Rush had quite the journey growing up. And in there were moments when she felt bitter and resentful toward God. But now she's thankful looking back with a newfound understanding.
2: When I was 13, my mom ended up sending some of my brothers and sisters and I to a children's home, a Christian children's home, because my mom couldn't take care of us. She was working so much and she just kind of felt like she needed someone who could be there for us. So I was there from 13 all the way until I went to college, and being there definitely wasn't easy. I had my seasons where I just felt like I don't understand why. Like I just remember praying to God, like, why am I here, God? Like, why am I in this place that is foreign to me? And I don't know anybody. It wasn't making sense to me, like why God would abandon me. I already had abandonment issues to begin with, but like I felt so alone, even though I was surrounded by so many people. It was a very dark season for me, but also now that I'm older, I'm just so thankful that my mom sent us there. Like, I'm so thankful. I learned who God was. I didn't have a relationship with the Lord. And so I was able to learn from God. I was able to understand that my mom sent us there because she really cared about us. It wasn't because, you know, she wanted to have her freedom. It was because she really wanted a better life for us, and that's what she gave us. And so I grew so much being at the children's home, although at the time it was really hard for me. But now I'm like, I'm so thankful. I always thank God, like, thank you, God, for putting me in that place and protecting me, because you didn't have to, but you chose to, and you did it.

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1: There's two ways you can look at something, right? Either as an obstacle or an opportunity. The choice is yours. This is Keep the Faith with Penny. Christina Ellis came to fame when she got her bachelor's degree and her master's degrees for free, even though she grew up in a near-poverty single-parent home. She talks about it in her book, which you may have read, Confessions of a Scholarship Winner. And now she gets to share with the masses as one of the newest personalities on the Dave Ramsey team. There's so many lessons that you can learn from her story, including how there's hope, even after being betrayed.
2: I remember in high school, I competed in a pageant, and I ended up winning this pageant with 190 girls in it against all odds. And when I got back to high school, I went to sit down at the lunch table, and everybody just looked down at their trays and ignored me. The bell rang, and I was so confused. At the end of the day, I finally begged somebody to tell me what happened, and they basically said that while I was gone, a series of terrible rumors had been started about me. And the worst part was, they were started by my best friends. The next several years were just awful. I endured gossip, name calling, and people actually spitting on me as I walked down the hallways. And I just remember at one point deciding I was done trusting people and that anybody I got close to would hurt me. I spent so many years alone trying to fight all my battles by myself. And I realized that, you know what? I'm going to stop focusing on me and I'm just going to start loving people. And it's amazing to see that when you just love people and you pour everything you have into them, you end up actually getting back exactly what you need.
3: Okay. I'm about to

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people have things in their heart they want to do, and they're like, wow, you know, when I have a plan together, when I have it all figured out, then I'm going to do something great. But the reality is, the miracle is in the one step that you think you can't take in the beginning. It's getting people to do the thing that's been in their heart for so long as they're driving down that road. I want to do this. I'd love to make a difference in this way. And encouraging them to get that process started and watch what happens from there.

0: 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Isn't it too easy sometimes to feel like you have to control everything? If that's you, Michelle Pilar's got her hand raised too, going, I can so relate. You've got Keep the Faith with Penny, and Michelle is a Grammy-nominated singer, author, and travels all over the place with her unique women's conference called The Clothesline.
1: Okay, am I the only one that's confused around here? I mean, what part of my life is God's job, and what part is my job? If you're like me, it's really hard to know sometimes. When is it time to fight like a lion? And when is it time to just hold my tongue, give it to God, knowing He'll do my fighting for me? My problem is I get it all backward. You know what I'm talking about. Like the times I just have to say that one little thing to my husband or my kids or anybody. It doesn't feel right even before the words come out of my mouth. But I go ahead and say it anyway, and there I go. Doing God's job. You know, it's really tough to find that kind of constraint. But one day I had an epiphany. I opened up my Bible and every verse read like a job description. I mean, they were jumping off the page at me, like, in everything give thanks. Wow, that's a tough job. God can't do it for me. Or when He says, I know the plans I have for you, for a hope and a future. Whew, I'm so glad that's God's job. It's all right there in black and white. Now, all I gotta do is read it and let it work in my life.
2: You've noticed that some people have had their wounds for so long that it now defines them, and they've forgotten who they are. 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
3: My brother in Houston, he went into complete kidney failure, and he lives by himself, so I flew out there to be with him. 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It kept me company. I loved that. 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And then when he came home, we would play the KSGN app, and it just helped to bring on a calming healing.
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3: I'm really, really grateful for KSGN. I am so grateful, and that's why I will support it.
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0: like this one.
1: It happened through failure, and that's interesting. I tell people, when your dream hits rock bottom, don't be destroyed by it, because sometimes an idea or a plan has to hit rock bottom in order for God to rebuild it the way He wanted it to happen. Oftentimes, failure can be the greatest friend of opening up the cause of a lifetime for every single person out there.

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1: Structure sounds, truthfully, kind of boring. But how do you gain muscle without a disciplined routine? And the same can be said about inner strength. Not so boring now. It's Keep the Faith with Penny. You may know the name Hosanna Wong. She is a poet and an author whose spoken word videos have inspired thousands upon thousands of people. Now, in her latest book called, and I love this name, You Are More Than You've Been Told, that's where she shares some insight that's helped her to understand how you lean into God's strength, but in a whole new way.
2: I was in a season when I lost who I was. And I remembered in church, people would always say, you need to find your identity in Christ and you need to abide in Christ. Jesus says, I am the vine, you're the branches. You abide in me, you'll bear great fruit. Without me, you'll accomplish nothing. And I remember thinking, great, I'm in, but can somebody please show me how? And I called a friend who worked in vineyards and I said, is there anything you can teach me about branches and vines? Are all branches need to live is to be connected to the vine? And she said this, and it changed my life. She said, technically, yes, all branches need to live or to be connected to the vine, but they really need a trellis, a structure to help them stay connected to the vine. Otherwise, branches will live carrying weights they were not meant to carry. They will live weighed down and fight an uphill battle they were never meant to fight. Eventually, the branches will grow disconnected from themselves and disconnected from the vine. And I realized that the way to reclaim my life was to reclaim my structure, that I needed to reclaim my life by reclaiming my schedule, my calendar, to have a structure of how I was going to spend real time with Jesus.

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2: My husband and I decided to move here, and from the day we landed, we found the station. But my husband didn't believe in God, because I tried to get him to go to church 35 years ago, and he got a really bad taste, and he never went back. But he started listening, and next thing you know, we found the church. We started going every Sunday, and one night we were driving, and his favorite song, Amazing Grace, came on. And I looked at him, I said, "Have you accepted Christ yet?" And he goes, "No." And I said, "You know, you don't have to be at church to do that. You can do that anytime." He goes, "Let's do it right now." And he accepted God into his life right then and there.

0: I got very emotional because I've been praying for that man for 30 years. He's the best thing that ever happened to me. And now I know he's going to go to heaven with me. Unending love, amazing grace. The Lord blessed us so that we can afford to give back to a radio station that gave us so much love and brought my husband to God.
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2: You know that little one who spontaneously gave away his lunch of a little loaf of bread and some fish? Well, Jesus multiplied that to feed thousands, and the little one was blessed by more than he gave. 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
3: Years ago, I was not a Christian. I was a single mother. I had three children. I was going to college, and I was completely overworked, just on survival mode. I was so depressed, and I didn't believe I had any self-worth or value. It took all my energy to keep myself from having a nervous breakdown and to just making it through one more day.

0: have anybody to walk alongside me or anything. And then one day, I see in front of me a car. It had a bumper sticker. It says 89.7. So I immediately turned it on, and it was beautiful Christian music. So I thought, thank you, God. I just know that this is what I need to listen to. It was after that day that I accepted Jesus as my Lord and Savior that I was so overwhelmed with life, and so I just didn't make it to church. I still needed regular encouragement and motivation, and all I could say is the only constant thing that was in my life keeping me connected to God was KSTN.
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1: Loneliness makes every problem seem bigger and harder to handle. The ministry of KSGN is a companion to shine a light in the darkness. And our living God reaches through and changes a life like this one.
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I remember many times when she would be crying inconsolably, and you feel like there's literally nothing that I can do that is going to change the situation. The 10th Avenue North song, By Your Side, would come on the radio, and one of the lyrics to the song are, "Please don't fight the hands that are holding you." It was literal for me, and holding my baby as she was trying to fight the hands that were holding her, I could kind of recenter and recognize the situation for what it was and find a moment of hope, like it's not going to last forever.

0: my daughter and now my son know the words to just about every song, and they sing it at the top of their lungs. And it is the most wonderful sound because it's something that they find comfort in since they were born.
1: Yeah. 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
1: Our KSGN encouraging thought is from the book of Proverbs. My name's Kurt Wallace, and here's what it says. She is clothed with strength and dignity. She can laugh at the days to come.

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1: You know, many are living a life of quiet agony. Sometimes relational, health, maybe financial. 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
1: Since I started listening to KSGN, I would say I'm more aware of how I'm responding to certain situations. I was in a stressful work situation where my patience was being tested a lot. And a couple of days I felt like just, you know, dropping what I was doing and walking off the job.
2: Spinning my wheels, thinking that there's something I could do.
1: A lot of times, either on my lunch break or when I was going home, I might get emotionally overwhelmed and I maybe, you know, cry. But then I listened to a certain songs on the radio station and it was like a sense of relief that would come over me, reassuring you that, you know what, if you need to cry, just go ahead and cry and let it out. And when I would hear that, I know that my Lord and Savior, He's with me every step of the way and things are going to be okay. And they always have been.

0: time goes on, the Lord is going to bless me to be able to give a bigger contribution. And then that's something that I don't feel like I'm doing it out of obligation. It's something in my heart that I desire to do, and I feel good about it when I'm doing it as well.
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0: 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We're with you to lift your spirit, one encouraging song after another. Just like this one.
1: You've noticed that some people have had their wounds for so long that it now defines them, and they've forgotten who they are. The ministry of KSGN encourages with a friendly voice and Jesus' music. And the Lord uses that to move a heart like this one.
2: Well, the non-believer in me started when I was about 10 years old. I started, you know, doing things I wasn't supposed to and hanging around with the wrong crowd. And one day I was in a car and my neighbor played KSGN. The song that I know really shook the Holy Spirit inside of me was How Can It Be? Listening to her song, you know, and thinking, you know, I was a sinner, I was a non-believer, I didn't acknowledge Jesus, and how can it be? How can somebody love me so much?

0: truly spoke to me, and that's when I finally understood, like, okay, Lord, I know what you want to do with my life, and I'm ready for it. I think the thing that made me want to donate to KSGN was it does truly have a ripple effect. Since I played in my car, some of my friends who are still non-believers tell me, what song is that? What station is this? I really like this song. So we're just planting seeds wherever we go. And it all starts with the station.
1: Yeah, that's another miracle change because of financial support for this ministry. Someone opened the door for Jesus to change that life through KSGN. 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

0: That's a person he loves and has hope for. 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
1: I had been a stay-at-home mom for about 12 years, but my marriage was falling apart and I had these four young children that I had to support. And I felt like I had to be strong for everyone, and I was a little bit unsure of myself. And I remember I was feeling kind of alone, and I decided to go on a walk. And as I was walking, a car drove by me, and they were blasting your radio station, and the song Known was on there. And it was kind of a wake up that, like, even when I'm not in the car, you know, the station kind of reaches out, and God fully knows me and he fully loves me. And that's all I needed to hear was that car driving.

0: fast forward, I'm a nurse now. I work with oncology patients, and God has blessed me. And I had been actually thinking about it since the last time that there was a fundraiser. 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And I just felt now was a really good time to become a monthly donor.
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1: Here's an encouraging thought. And if you're staring in the face of something that terrifies you, got some help from 1 Corinthians 16:13. Be on your guard. Stand firm in the faith. Be courageous. Be strong. 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
1: If you've ever been to a wedding, I know that it can be expensive if they have dinners and stuff like that, but this couple RSVP'd and then couldn't make it.
0: Mm-hmm.
1: And the response was the married couple sent them a bill for $75.
0: Yes, and 90 cents.
1: What were they having for dinner?
0: Herb-crusted walleye.
1: Okay, this is what I would do. If you're asking me for advice
0: on how you should handle
1: this. Yeah, if I got a $75 bill mm-hmm. for herb-encrusted walleye,
0: mm-hmm.
1: I would say, tell you what, we're sorry we couldn't make it. Mm-hmm. The babysitter fell through.
0: Mm-hmm.
1: I'm not going to send you $75, but I will reimburse you the herb-encrusted walleye.
0: And you just send those two in the mail.
1: UPS. And
0: okay.
1: Then they have that and everything square.
0: That's fair.
1: I think then the relationship just takes off from there.
0: Sure.
1: Yeah.

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1: It inspires me, and I just want to do more.
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0: 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We're Brant and Sherry.
1: Yeah, there's a study that came out. It's a little bit alarming about how... This is for people that say, I'm a Christian person. Mm-hmm. I'm a professing Christian. Don't read the Bible. Don't know anything about it. Mm-hmm. The biblical illiteracy was what they call it. This study came out yesterday about this. Mm-hmm. Like, the numbers are pretty wild about what we don't know. Mm-hmm. So, not a guilt trip, but a reminder... For me, Jesus is constantly quoting scripture. Hmm. So I can't just go, oh, I'm all about Jesus. I don't need the Bible stuff. Like, yeah. No. Constantly quoting it. Almost everything he says is a callback or a direct quote. Mm-hmm. He sees it as authoritative.
0: So we better too.
1: Yeah. I mean, I can't do one without the other. I can't be like, well, he's this good teacher, but I don't know. But he's constantly quoting it.
2: Good morning, and this report is sponsored by Mothers Against Drunk Driving. Well, for the most part, things are Friday light out there. Not seeing any major wrecks going on. There's a small little pocket of slowing leaving Riverside heading towards Corona on the 91 westbound right after Los Sierra Pierce opens up. And then a little bit busy through Corona from Lincoln and to just past Green River. You're also going to see just a little bit of slowing out of Moreno Valley and heading towards Riverside along the 215 heading northbound from Eucalyptus and to just a touch past Central, then trouble-free getting to that Riverside interchange. KSGN is now heard in Irvine. 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I'm Diana Olea.
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1: A fascinating article in the New York Times. Did you see this?
2: What about what?
1: I didn't read it either, by the way.
2: Okay.
1: It's behind a paywall, but the headline said...
2: We've all been reduced to headlines now that they've added paywalls.
1: Trying to scroll down as far as I can before they cut me off. But then I found out about it. I looked it up. F3 is what it's called. It's not a paid announcement. I'm not an expert in it, but it's fascinating that the New York Times had an article about it. It's fitness groups for guys.
2: I did see
1: this. Did you see that?
2: Because of loneliness, yes.
1: Because loneliness, and it's about faith,
2: yes.
1: Fellowship, and
2: yeah,
1: fitness.
2: Yeah, yeah.
1: And it's exploded, so there's thousands of groups
2: I did
1: now.
2: See that.
1: I love this.
2: I do too.
1: But it's acknowledging we need community desperately. People are, and it's not even just our fault. You can't just point a finger at yourself. Well, I'm the reason I'm lonely. Like, our whole culture is set up. Mm-hmm. But to have, like, things that are organically happening.
2: Yeah.
1: Where guys get together early in the morning, and it's been great.
2: I've heard about this happening. It's amazing.
1: Yeah. And it was cool because I guess the article, which I didn't read because of the paywall, but I guess it was very fair and, like,
2: that's good.
1: Beautiful.
2: Wow.
1: So if you want to check that out, again, not endorsed. I don't know that much about it, but I thought, man, that sounds really cool.
3: Good morning, and this report is sponsored by Mothers Against Drunk Driving. If you need to get through Moreno Valley in a hurry, well, for the most part, things are good, but somebody having a little car trouble on the 60 westbound right before the 215, so there is a pocket of slowing approaching Day Street, and the 215 north is a little busy from just after Eucalyptus, and you're going to see that to University. Coming through Corona, looks like we've got a buildup beginning on the 91 westbound right before the 71. Somebody having some car trouble made it over to the right shoulder, but slowing from Lincoln and almost to the 241. KSGN is now heard in Irvine. 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I'm Diana Olea.
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1: I try to know what's going on. It's hard. They have to look at Yahoo and other
0: websites. Talking about in life or just in the world?
1: Just for the show.
0: Okay.
1: Because otherwise, look, if I wasn't on the radio, I would never look at anything.
0: Well, because it's not books. World War I anymore, so what is there to really look at?
1: I would only study World War I books. And maybe the occasional C.S. Lewis or Chesterton. There's an article in Yahoo today about weight gain. It says, watch out for these hidden chemicals.
0: Okay.
1: And I'm like, honestly, let's be honest.
0: Mm-hmm.
1: Hidden chemicals.
0: Uh-huh.
1: Is that really the problem?
0: Hidden chemicals.
1: Or is it stuff that we can see? Like that cheesecake. I mean, let's be honest. Is it really a hidden secret? You go through your own diet. I'm saying this from experience, too. Was it something hidden, or is it kind of obvious in retrospect?
0: I don't know, Brant. I think they put something in that pizza. I can't say for sure. I don't have any scientific facts, but there's something
1: there's
0: in
1: some
0: there.
1: There's some hidden chemical in this pile of butter I just put on this biscuit. We can't see it. That's the thing. That's why it's so tricky. It's secret.
0: It's tricky. It's a problem.
1: Something's in here. I'm telling you.
2: Good morning, and this report is sponsored by Mothers Against Drunk Driving. So things started off pretty quiet this morning at a Riverside, and then this popped up, and it's a solo car crash along the 91 heading westbound right before La Sierra. So we've got CHP on scene, and it looks like they were able to get things over to the right shoulder, that car facing the wrong way off to the side. And overall, you're going to see a buildup just after Van Buren Boulevard. It opens up once you get past the crash scene, only to slow again through Corona, and that's on the 91 westbound from Lincoln to just before the 241. KSGN is now heard in Irvine subscription-free on Apple CarPlay and Android Auto from the KSGN app. That's traffic. I'm Diana Olea.
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1: You know, one problem with news addiction, but so many people suffer with
0: news
1: right now.
0: Addiction. That's interesting.
1: Yeah.
0: Okay.
1: It takes the joy out of everything. I don't think people, like, I found that scripture in Psalms says, serve the Lord with gladness, mm-hmm. come before his presence with singing. Mm-hmm. So often the reaction is, if you're constantly absorbing stuff, oh yeah, I can't really do that right now because of this going on. Mm-hmm. Not with that happening.
0: Yeah.
1: Well, the world was messed up when this was written, mm-hmm. big time. If this was a Davidic psalm, if he wrote it, I don't know offhand, Psalm mm-hmm. 100, but he's under threat of death.
0: Yeah.
1: Like, there's all sorts of stuff going on, always has been, and yet, I'm supposed to serve the Lord with gladness and come before his presence with singing. You know what? I'm going to do it.
2: Good morning. In this report is sponsored by Mothers Against Drunk Driving. So things were quiet coming through Ontario, and then this popped up, and it's somebody that's having a bit of car trouble on the 15 northbound just after Harupa. So they're up against the center divider. Looks like they might need a tow truck to help them out. Looks like CHP's on the scene. You've got a backup from the 60. Southbound side of the 15 also slow from the 10 and almost to the 60. The 60 westbound at Archibald, we've got a stall, and that's up against the center divider, so some slowing from Haven. You'll see that to Vineyard. KSGN is now heard in Irvine. 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I'm Diana Olea.

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1: Okay, warning. Gird yourself for shocking information that you can share with friends. That's the thing.
0: Yeah.
1: I'll tell you something, you'll be like, whoa, no way. And then you tell other people.
0: That's the plan,
1: that's
0: right?
1: That's the plan. Yeah, right, then. But it is. It's useful. You can use this in social situations, whatever, but it's shocking. It's like, whoa, no way. Okay, so I'm a shock jock. Mm-hmm. It's rated G, but here's today's shocking thing you'll be buzzing about all day long into the night.
0: You can't tell people that. Okay, go ahead.
1: Okay. Japan is north of South Korea.
0: Okay.
1: It's east of South Korea. Mm-hmm. It's south of South Korea. And it's west of South Korea. Yeah. Okay. Yeah. Yeah. Stunned silence. I get it.
0: Well, I don't know.
1: Because that's pretty amazing. If you look at the map, it totally is.
0: Yeah.
1: The way it curls underneath there with the islands and then goes to it's on all four sides.
0: So. I don't want to say so what, because that sounds mean.
1: The rest of us are in awe.
0: So what are people? So you want people to buzz about that and then talk about our show because they heard it on our show?
1: Yes, I do.

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Where do you want to go? High desert? 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

0: 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We're Brad and Sherry.
1: You want to talk about news addiction?
0: Yeah, I've never heard anyone refer to it as that, as being addicted to the news. But I think I can swerve into it if you've... It is weirdly addictive. I'm wondering why, do you think?
2: Well, I can take some stabs at it. Okay. I'm completely uneducated. That's not going to want to talk about.
0: It's just interesting.
2: I think we can get addicted to anything. I know we can't. Mm-hmm. Anything that gives us a dopamine hit.
0: Mm.
2: Anything.
0: Yeah.
2: And I think the news provides, especially the way we do news now.
0: Mm-hmm. Where you find the one that makes you feel like a good person.
2: Makes you feel good about yourself.
0: Yeah,
2: and makes
0: because the other people are doing.
2: Realize how bad, and then you get to see that constantly.
0: Yeah.
2: And it also gives you a feeling of tribal belonging.
0: Okay.
2: Now it's acid. Mm-hmm. It's toxic, in my opinion.
0: Yeah.
2: But it does that.
0: Okay.
2: And the other thing is the constant fear stoking makes you feel like you need it to find out so that you're not under threat of something you don't know about.
0: Mm.
2: I hope that makes some sense.
0: So then you keep going back to
2: it. You keep going back to it because it provides some sense at a weird level, even though it makes you anxious, it makes you have a false sense of security because you know
0: that, but it's not peace. And when I started realizing that, that's when I had to start turning it off. This is not making me peaceful.
2: No, and right. And you only get one lifetime in this form. Like, and do you want to be at peace or not? Or do you want to have that stolen from you in your one shot?
3: 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Well, not seeing anything too major in terms of accidents as you try to come out of Paris into Moreno Valley on the 215 northbound, but we do have a bit of slowing. So first off, the 215 north is below speeds just after Nuevo, and you're going to see that too, just past Harley Knox, a reprieve, and then coming through Moreno Valley, it's heavy approaching Eucalyptus, that heavy stretch to just past Box Springs, and then slow and go once again, opening up at University, no troubles and into Riverside. 215 south out of Grand Terrace into Riverside, below speeds from Mount Vernon to Columbia. KSGN is now heard in Irvine, subscription free on Apple CarPlay and Android Auto from the KSGN app. That's traffic. I'm Diana Olea.
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6: 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Actually put it in one of their songs. To everyone who's hit their limit, it is not over yet.

0: 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We're Brant and Sherry.
1: This is cool. Did you see this? There's a new island. Yeah.
0: Okay.
1: Underwater volcano began erupting. It's near Tonga, September 10th. And it's 9 acres.
0: 9 acres, okay.
1: That's really cool just to see how that happens.
0: Mm-hmm.
1: And they haven't named it yet. So Brandy, it's a show island.
0: I don't think you can call it.
1: I just called it.
0: No, they don't call it anymore.
1: I just did.
0: Call
1: it just occurred to me. They hadn't named Brandy, it's a show island. No more recalls.
2: Good morning, and this report is sponsored by the Crohn's and Colitis Foundation. Well, things are kind of Friday light out there. There's a couple little spots here and there where you're going to see some congestion, like when you try to come through Moreno Valley. On the 215 northbound, we have delays as you approach Eucalyptus, kind of heavy to Box Springs, and then loosens up to some slowing to about University Avenue, and then it's a nice stretch. The southbound side of the 215 out of Grand Terrace and into Riverside, below speeds from Mount Vernon and over to Columbia, 60 west Moreno Valley. That's a little bit slow from just after Hecock over to the 215. 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I'm Diana Olea.
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4: If you've ever been on a missions trip, even though you thought you were going to give, you received more than you gave. 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It's a God-sized thing. In the same way, He uses the ministry of KSGN to transform you and your family and others too.
5: Nurses are a special breed because we care so much for other people, we forget to take care of ourselves. And so we have a big tendency to say yes to everything and not step back and say yes to us, ourselves. So it can be mentally draining, physically draining, emotionally draining, as well as trying to help raise my family and just not getting the balance that I needed.

when I am in my car is usually when I get to listen the most. And I do a lot of driving, so they go hand in hand. And just being able to take that time out for myself to pray or enjoy the music that's coming on, or, you know, have some one-on-one time with God as I'm driving down the road. The Casting Crowns song, Just Be Help. I would hear it a lot and I'd stop and cry and just be very grateful that the song was being played, because it really touched my heart.

0: GodUses.com, reminding me that I don't have to be strong and I don't have to be the one that everybody goes to, and to be able to let God take care of it and just rely on Him. When we first started giving, it was just out of faith because didn't really have the money to do it. And just watch to see what, okay, God, what are you going to do with this? You know, and you come through. He never fails.
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1: Talking about irrational fears we had when we were kids. Mm-hmm. They have this list that people kind of voted on. A lot of stuff kept coming up. Like when you're a kid, you think, I'm going to cramp up after I eat. I'll go swimming 45 minutes instead of an hour, and then I'll not be able to swim. I'll sink to the bottom.
0: That's what they told us, yes. Yeah.
1: This is another one. This may sound strange, but it resonated with me. I haven't thought about it for a long time. Mm-hmm. A lot of people thought skunks were going to be a bigger issue when they got older. Like, eventually, they're going to get you.
0: Yeah, I'm gonna get sprayed.
1: Yeah, I honestly did, too.
0: Yeah, we did. We thought that, too.
1: Why did we...
0: I don't know.
1: Why were people... We laugh about this because I brought this up a little bit earlier, but it's like there's so many irrational fears we have now, but we don't realize they're irrational. Mm-hmm. But in time, I have this vision of God saying, reviewing with us, like, you didn't need to be afraid of that.
2: Good morning, and this report is sponsored by Mothers Against Drunk Driving. Well, not seeing a crash or anything through Paris, but a little bit busy on that 215 northbound. You're going to see that right before Ramon Expressway to Harley Knox opens up, and then a heavy patch is slowing through Moreno Valley. That starts before Eucalyptus. It's heavy to Box Springs, staying slow and go to University. Southbound side of the 215 slows in a pocket from 14th and over to Central, while the 60 West has you below speeds from just after Hecock over to the 215. And you're looking at delays coming out of Riverside into Carbona. First, the 91 West slows from Tyler to Pierce and then through Corona. That's from Surface Club and past Green River. KSGN is now heard in Irvine. 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I'm Diana Olea.
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5: 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Christians know that we walk by faith and not by sight. If things don't look good for you right now, remember that it's what we see through the eyes of faith

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2: It's too late. I called it. If you call it.
1: I don't think you know.
2: Who gets to name an island? And there's a new island.
1: Yes.
2: Because of a volcanic eruption near Tonga. Mm-hmm. And they hadn't named it. So Brant Hanson's show, Island.
1: You can't call it. I know how important calling it was when we were kids. It was literally law.
2: Who gets to call it? Somebody's going to call it.
1: Somebody is going to call it, but there's a process. You just can't call it out here on the radio.
2: Who called the process? I called the process.
3: 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Well, not seeing a crash or anything through Paris, but a little bit busy on that 215 northbound. You're going to see that right before Ramon Expressway to Harley Knox opens up, and then a heavy patch of slowing through Moreno Valley. That starts before Eucalyptus. It's heavy to Box Springs, staying slow and go to University. Southbound side of the 215 slows in a pocket from 14th and over to Central, while the 60 West has you below speeds from just after Hecock over to the 215. And you're looking at delays coming out of Riverside into Carbona. First, the 91 West lows from Tyler to Pierce, and then through Corona. That's from Surface Club and past Green River. KSGN is now heard in Irvine. 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I'm Diana Olea.

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1: It's an encouraging thought from Psalm 72:12, where it says, God will rescue the needy when he cries for help. The afflicted and the abused also. And he who has no helper. So call out to him.

0: 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We're Brent and Sherry.
1: Welcome to the program. Just so you know, we know it sounds kind of weird if you're new to it.
2: Mm-hmm. We call it fight through the hate. If you're new and you're like, oh, I hate this.
0: Yeah, I hate and that I hate guy. Them. I hate yes. them. This and them, all yes.
1: So, like, we know it sounds weird. I am a guy with some quirks. I share openly that I'm on the autism spectrum. Mm-hmm. I have some ideas about things. Yeah. Some people are like, where in the world did that come from? Sherry is a brilliant woman. She's the producer of the show.
0: I am probably louder than what you're used to.
1: Yeah, she has
0: your typical radio.
1: Big laugh. Radio,
0: yeah.
1: Her whole family is very expressive.
0: Yes, that is very, what a great word.
1: Yes. So my home is like a library. Always has been. Even with the kids.
0: Yeah.
1: It's just, and no one, not on purpose. I wasn't like, don't make any noise. Right. That's who we are. Mm-hmm. And Sherry's family
0: it's
1: is not.
0: Big three ring circus.
1: The big three ring circus. So it's fun to get together.
0: Yeah.
1: And, but anyway, that's the show. Thank you. If you're new to it, thanks for sticking around, and we hope we can be friends.

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During challenges, you'll find us playing songs that lift your spirits. And in your triumphs, there'll be songs to help you celebrate. When you're ready to be uplifted, encouraged, inspired, that next song is gonna be right here.

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1: Jesus hung out with the uncool. He was guilty by association for it. Think about who the uncool people are, because it's not just poor people. The uncool people, I just think about it in our own culture. I don't have an answer for this. We got some ideas, but it doesn't matter what I think. But the unfashionable, who are those people? That the cool people, we go, what are you doing? Now imagine Jesus hanging out with them. People that you would look at, or I would look at and go, hey, whoa, hey, we could use, you know, hey, over here.
0: Yeah. What are you doing over there? Do you know who I am?
1: Bruh.
0: Yeah.
1: Is how we put it. But think about it. The people that would scandalize you that he's hanging out with, he's willing to hang out with. I love thinking about that stuff.
2: 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If you're trying to get out of Miraloma and into Ontario in a hurry, well, it's going to cost you a few extra minutes. On the Harupa Avenue on-ramp to the 15 North, well, somebody having a little difficulty, and so they're on the right shoulder of that on-ramp. But overall, that 15 North is busy from Cantu Galliano to the 10, while the southbound side slows from the 10 to just past Harupa, and again from the 60 to just past Limonite. Getting into Riverside, things are below speeds on the 91 eastbound from Los Sierra and over to Central. A heavy stretch out of Moreno Valley on the 215 northbound from before Eucalyptus, that is. Overall delays to University. KSGN is now heard in Irvine, subscription free on Apple CarPlay and Android Auto from the KSGN app. That's traffic. I'm Diana Olea.
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1: Farrell's getting married in Elyria, Ohio, and she's 21 now, but back to, I guess she was like 6 years old. Her parents split. Her dad was engaged in a long custody battle with her mom that went on and on. Said it was like a soap opera. Well, she's getting married. She's had a stepdad who's been great to her. So she's had her dad, whom she loves, and she's got a stepdad she loves. By the way, I can relate to this. Love my stepdad. Who walks her down the aisle? Well, she asked her biological dad to do it, but then she started feeling bad about it. Like, I'm leaving out this stepdad who's been with me most of my life and has loved me and fathered me. How about this? Biological dad sees that that's an issue. And during the ceremony, stops and goes and gets him out of the crowd, the stepdad, and has them both walk her down the aisle. And the stepdad breaks into tears. Just fantastic. Just love that. And here's this guy that's been involved in a custody battle and everything we can see. This, you have blessed my daughter. And I love you for that. Just an absolutely great moment.
2: Good morning, and this report is sponsored by Mothers Against Drunk Driving. So things were pretty quiet trying to come out of Rubidoux, and then this popped up, and it's a crash with a couple of cars. It's along the 60 heading eastbound at Rubidoux Boulevard. The good news is they made it on over to the right shoulder. The bad news is it's still a little bit busy as you come up on Valley Way, staying slow to the Riverside Interchange. 215 southbound, leaving Colton a heavy pocket from the 10 to Mount Vernon, but continues to be slow and go to right before Columbia. And the 215 northbound has significant delays out of Moreno Valley. That's starts after Alessandro. It's heavy to about Central, but staying slow and go to University. KSGN is now heard in Irvine. 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I'm Diana Olea.
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5: We love supporting financially. 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When I started listening, I wasn't in the best spot of my life. I was going through some marital issues and just always trying to chase happiness. Once I started listening, what I realized is I had to be happy with nothing before I could be happy with anything. And without Christ, you won't find that. My wife says she has noticed a huge difference in my mood and my attitude and everything, and it really brought the whole family along with me. As far as major issues in our life, those have all been resolved by all grace and glory given to the Lord. Only Jesus. I hope that through my donations and everyone else's that you can stay going, because if it's done what it's done for me, I can't imagine what it's done for other people, and we want to keep it going.
6: 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Someone opened the door for Jesus to change that life through KSGN. 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
1: Just a little reminder for you, and maybe you don't need this, but maybe you do. Stuff happens that we don't see. And again, just a reminder, like long haul, you think, well, this isn't working. I'm not getting any results. I'm not seeing anything. It could be everything from raising a kid to a job or a goal or something you're praying for. Mm-hmm. But it doesn't mean it's not happening. So much of life is outside our view. I'll just give you the example of the obvious, like a seed. It's underground. It may not bloom. You may not even see a shoot for a year. Mm. But it's doing something. And that's a big part of trusting God, that he's good. Like, look, I just got to be faithful. And if it doesn't look like it's successful right now, well, I just got to be faithful.
2: Good morning, and this report is sponsored by Mothers Against Drunk Driving. So things have been fairly quiet for the most part, nothing super serious going on, but we do have delays to get through as you move through Ontario. You're going to see that on the 15 northbound coming away from the 60, kind of heavy over to the 10. On the southbound side of the 15, just before Harupa, somebody with some car trouble taking up the right lane, adding to a busy drive with some delays from right about baseline. You're also going to see a beautiful drive coming through Corona, so the 91 westbound looks great right now from the 15 past the 71. KSGN is now heard in Irvine. 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I'm Diana Olea.
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1: Hey, this is Brant, and you may not know this, but Sherry just had surgery.
5: Yes, I did.
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5: Right, it was amazing.
1: That is not something people normally say when they talk about their health care and paying for it.
5: I know, right? But seriously, it was so smooth. It was like no worries at all. And then, Brant, listen, having someone pray with you when you call about your health care, you have no idea how valuable that is, especially when you're practically shaking with fear.
1: I keep telling people MediShare is refreshing. Yeah. And that's what I'm talking about.
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2: If you come from a step family, you can maybe identify with this if you have a great stepmom or stepdad. I do. My stepdad is just amazing. Mm. I felt like, he full on basically said, I'm treating you as a son. Mm. When he got married to my mom. And I thought, well, that's odd because I have a dad. Mm-hmm. At the same time, it really meant a lot to me. And then he immediately took me. This is the day after I graduated high school, they got married. I was 17 years old. Mm-hmm. And there's a lot of things I hadn't learned about fixing things. And he's an industrial arts teacher. He took me under his wing. And he tried for years. He made me his maintenance man, and he kept trying, and eventually he gave up, but the point was...
1: Didn't he tell you something like stick to the music or something? Yeah.
2: After a while, he's like, you know what?
1: Play your guitar, son.
2: You just write things. You're a good writer.
1: That's awesome.
2: But to this day, I'm so thankful for him, and the reason I was thinking about this is because of this wedding story we were talking about, but it doesn't take anything away from your biological parent. Mm-hmm. To have a great step parent. It's not like, it's just like having kids to me, where it's not like that's a finite love amount. Mm-hmm. If I have a second child, I love my first child less. It's nothing like that. Like, God used him not only to fill in the gaps in my life, but he's been a blessing to my mom. And as somebody who loves my mom, mm-hmm. I'm just so thankful for him. I'll never not be thankful for him. And I love my dad. I'll never not be thankful for my stepdad too.
3: 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So, looks like we have a fender bender that's popped up getting into Riverside. This is the 215 northbound. It's right before Columbia. A couple of cars got into it, and it appears that it's the three right lanes that are blocked off right now. Several cars involved. They've already called a tow truck to come out to the scene. So, right now, through that stretch, you're looking at a heavy backup approaching Blaine. Southbound side of the 215 is pretty much stop and go right now, leaving Colton into Grand Terrace and Riverside from before Mount Vernon. And you'll see that to Columbia. KSGN is now heard in Irvine. 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I'm Diana Olea.

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1: Here's an encouraging thought from Jesus, our Savior. Comes from John 16:33. He said, "In this world, you'll have trouble, but take heart. I have overcome the world."

0: 89.7 KSGN with Leanna Crawford and Still Waters. Hi, good morning. I'm Donna Cruz. I don't know. I kind of feel bad that I didn't even notice anything, but apparently people have been asking Wendy's to bring something back for years. It's not a sandwich or a special sauce. It's the yellow packaging, and they're doing it. These old school yellow cups and Wendy's wrappers, they're coming back. And I love that somewhere somebody was passionate enough about a French fry container to take the time and write an email. Think about it. With everything stressful going on in the world, it is kind of nice that our brains still make room for something simple as, hey, I miss those yellow cups. You see one and suddenly you're in the backseat of your parents' car eating your fries before someone asks you to share. Now, if they really want the full nostalgic experience, put the old prices on there too. I have pretty fond memories of those.
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0: 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Praise God for that. 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
2: I was in a very dark place. 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I was functioning with, I guess they call it negative self-image and body shaming. I don't look like one of the models that you see on TV. I didn't like myself. I didn't like where I was at in life. I just was miserable with myself.
3: 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I can be a little self-critical now.
2: I have learned through my faith and listening to KSGN that what I look like on the outside is not nearly as important as what I'm like on the inside. So when I start doing, you know, negative self-talk and thinking, oh, I'm ugly or I'm dumb, I just remember that Jesus doesn't think I'm ugly and he doesn't think I'm dumb. 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I have told friends, hey, just check out 89.7. I have a friend at work. I've worked with her for 9 years. When she first started, I could tell she was really on the fence. And her life has changed, not because of me, but God uses everything.
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0: 89.7 KSGN with Phil Wickham. What an awesome God. I'm Donna Cruz. Well, fall events are definitely ramping up. And if you're looking for a fall festival, a concert, lots of Bible studies and conferences, even some improv comedy coming up too. It's all there for you on the events calendar. And by the way, if your church or a nonprofit that you're a part of is doing an event like this, you are welcome to get the word out to other families in the Inland Empire by posting it free there too.
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0: 89.7 KSGN with Jamie McDonald, Left It in the River. I am Donna Cruz. Maybe this was an exaggeration, but it was called a dangerous moment that happens in every family. One person bravely steps in to help someone connect their phone to the Wi-Fi, and congratulations, you are now the family IT person. From that day forward, anything with a screen is going to be your responsibility. Everybody's going to come to you. The printer won't print. The TV looks different. Somebody's phone is making a weird noise and they don't know where it's coming from. And you're not allowed to say, I don't know how to fix that. You have to investigate because now you're the IT person. Remember the thing you fixed for the whole family back in 2019? We've seen what you can do. We got roped into this. We would try to help my husband's mom over the phone. And so we tell her, you know, FaceTime us so we can see what the problem is on your computer and then you can show it. And she would continually just show us her face and she wouldn't point the phone towards the computer. So it went something like, well, what do you see on the screen? It's blue. Oh, okay. That's helpful. My younger brother made the mistake of doing this, being helpful just once out of the blue. I had posted a pretty sunset picture while I was on vacation. And so he texted me and he offered to edit it for me, which was very nice. And apparently bad on him because now the whole family sends him pictures to fix. And we're a big family. And you know what? It's his fault. That sunset picture looked way better after he got done with it.
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Here's how we worship here. So I fold my hands and praise you again and again. Constant encouragement from our King. Hallelujah, hallelujah. Sing it. Hallelujah. There's no chains on me. 89.7 KSGN.

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0: 89.7 KSGN for King and Country and Taylor Hill. That's World on Fire. I am Donna Cruz. A week from tonight, they're in LA at the Greek Theater, and then in San Diego on the 11th at Jacobs Park. 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
2: My wife and I almost never fight, but it gets kind of ugly. And I just said, you know what, I got to get out of here. It was 10 o'clock at night, and I stormed off in my car in a storm. And I wound up pulling up and just sitting there panting, trying to calm down. And I slipped on the radio, and there was the song and the exact words were, go home. Whatever's wrong right now, turn around, go

0: suddenly everything that had been bothering me, all the lack of sleep, all the health issues, all the anger, all the stress, all the tired, it was just, I know where this is coming from. 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That was a really powerful moment. There are so many places you could give, but the radio station is ours. It's our community. And I think that's very important to keep around.
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0: 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Phil Wickham and Crowder. It really is Amazing Grace. Hi, I'm Donna Cruz. 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

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Here's Zach Williams. Fear is a liar.

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0: 89.7 KSGN with For King and Country, God Only Knows. I'm Donna Cruz. Guilt is a pretty big deal, but you know what? It doesn't have to be. It doesn't have to weigh you down. There are things like busyness and negativity that can totally derail us. And I know a lot of times, you know, I'm just praying and praying and praying, and then I start thinking of the grocery list and the things I forgot to do. And I'm like, wait a minute, let me get back to where I was. And yeah, sometimes I feel guilty when I get forgetful or busy and get off track. We can beat ourselves up a little bit thinking, wow, our faith should be stronger than that. And I love how Timothy 2:13 kind of touches on that. It says, if we're faithless, he remains faithful, for he cannot disown himself. When we're forgetful and we're distracted, we don't have to feel guilty because we can choose every day over and over again to accept God's grace. God is so committed to us. He never forgets his promises that he's made to us.
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0: shine a light in the darkness. And our living God reaches through and changes a life like this one.
1: I can't remember exactly when I started listening, but I clearly remember the impact it had, especially during the early years of my motherhood. During the stage where I was a new mom and my son is still so young, I literally don't know what to do. Like what they said, there's no manual that comes with babies. And so, of course, I was trying to figure out, am I doing enough? Is this enough? During the times that I listened to KSGN, it just reassures me that the Lord has me at the palm of His hand, that He loves my son first.

0: when I listen to the music, I just feel the presence of the Lord, and just I feel like my Heavenly Father telling me, reassuring me that it's going to be okay and that He's already there. Now, years later, with actually 4 children, I started supporting KST and for my children. For our household, it even opens the door to conversation about lyrics, faith, and the messages we allow into our hearts and minds. And hopefully, KSTN will be able to reach more lives so that we'll all be able to bring back what the Lord has given us, which is the greatness of His life.
1: Yeah. In God's eyes, the greatest miracle is when people turn to Jesus and they receive a new heart from Him. 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
1: 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If you didn't get tickets to see Matthew West tonight, there are plenty more great concerts heading our way. 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
1: 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These trials will show that your faith is genuine. 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God may be working on you so that you can be the kind of person who can handle the weight of your own blessing.
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0: 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Hi, I'm Donna Cruz. Sometimes you just have to buckle down and do the thing. I was there a couple of years ago. I had to take off some weight and it was hard because it was more than like 10 or 15 pounds that I had to lose. And it does. It takes a lot of discipline, a lot of saying no, a lot of two bites here and three bites there instead of, you know, a full overflowing plate. But the one thing that was always in the back of my mind, the sandwich. I mean, there's nothing like the comfort of a warm sandwich. This was my fantasy sandwich. Toasted bread, something that had a lot going on with some seeds and everything. And then the gooey cheese. Like, that is the number one must for a sandwich. And it had to be pretty big. So big that you had to squish the thing down to be able to take a bite. And, oh, some iceberg lettuce, too, for crunch. That would be so awesome. And that was the big problem. I was building this fantasy sandwich in my mind every single day while I'm trying to push anything away that has the gooey cheese, especially because it's so good and so bad. People online were rating their all-time favorite sandwiches, coming in at number three. And you'll see the common theme here, the cheese steak sandwich. Coming in second place, the grilled cheese sandwich. And number one was the BLT. To mine, I would have definitely added the gooey cheese and probably an egg, too.
1: Get ready to dive into an unforgettable night with Stephen Curtis Chapman. The Speechless 25th Anniversary Tour is coming to Corona, California at Crossroads Christian Church on October 16th. 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

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The more you listen to 89.7 KSGN, the lighter and freer you'll feel. We're with you to lift your spirit, one encouraging song after another. Just like this one.

0: Matthew West on 89.7 KSGN. I'm Donna Cruz. This is the time of year. A lot of us are thinking about it, just trying to stay in shape ahead of the holiday season. And for most of us, that involves diet, exercise, a lot of discipline. And one of the hardest things to turn away for a lot of people is the sandwich. People were ranking their all-time favorite sandwiches, and most of them included one common ingredient. Even my fantasy sandwich, it goes to that gooey cheese, and that's a really hard one to say no to. Gina, thank you. You can relate to this too, right?
1: Oh, I just listened to your fantasy sandwich story, and it sounds awesome because I've been on a diet that's pretty restrictive, mm-hmm. only protein and vegetables, and so, you know, carbs are a no-no, and so mine would be enchiladas, a big plate of enchiladas and rice and beans.
0: Yeah, again, with the gooey cheese, right?
1: Exactly. Again, with the gooey cheese and, yeah, exactly.
2: 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Hope and a friendly voice that's always there. 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
3: I've never been, I would say, a very religious person. 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So I got to the car and, you know, started it up, and I just really liked the messages that the songs had. And it kind of gave me a peace and just made me feel really good about things. 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

0: 89.7 KSGN with Hillary Scott, Thy Will. I'm Donna Cruz. That song came out of her story of tragedy that happened with their family and has ultimately brought a lot of comfort to thousands and thousands of people. And it's not just because she's Hillary Scott. It's because she shared a story that God has helped her to get to the other side of and how she found her peace in the middle of that challenging time. And I think that's one of the really important reasons for us to always share our stories, how God is showing up in our lives and the hope that he brings us every day. 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
1: Yeah, it's an encouraging thought for you, especially if you've got a little hope, maybe even enough to rejoice. From Romans 12:12. We rejoice in hope. 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
1: If you've ever been to a wedding, I know that it can be expensive if they have dinners and stuff like that, but this couple RSVP'd and then couldn't make it.
0: Mm-hmm.
1: And the response was the married couple sent them a bill for $75.
0: Yes, and 90 cents.
1: What were they having for dinner?
0: Herb-crusted walleye.
1: Okay, this is what I would do. If you're asking me for advice
0: on how you should handle
1: this. Yeah, if I got a $75 bill for herb-encrusted walleye, I would say, tell you what, we're sorry we couldn't make it. Mm-hmm. The babysitter fell through.
0: Mm-hmm.
1: I'm not going to send you $75, but I will reimburse you the herb-encrusted walleye.
0: And you just send those two in the mail.
1: Yeah, UPS. And
0: okay.
1: Then they have that and everything square.
0: That's fair.
1: I think then the relationship just takes off from there.
0: Sure.
1: Yeah.

they'll be on us before you know it. So remember the people you love on your Christmas list. Maybe you'll spot a deal. 89.7 KSGN can be there when you shop. 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

0: KSGN. We're Brant and Sherry.
1: Yeah, there's a study that came out. It's a little bit alarming about how this is for people that say, I'm a Christian person. Mm-hmm. I'm a professing Christian. Don't read the Bible. Don't know anything about it. Mm-hmm. The biblical illiteracy was what they call it. This study came out yesterday about this. Mm-hmm. Like the numbers are pretty wild about what we don't know. Mm-hmm. So not a guilt trip, but a reminder. For me, Jesus is constantly quoting scripture. So I can't just go, oh, I'm all about Jesus. I don't need the Bible stuff. Like, no. Constantly quoting it. Almost everything he says is a callback or a direct quote. Mm-hmm. He sees it as authoritative.
0: So we better too.
1: Yeah. I mean, I can't do one without the other. I can't be like, well, he's this good teacher, but I don't know. But he's constantly quoting it.
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0: The King of Heaven wants me. So this world has lost its grip on me.
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1: A fascinating article in the New York Times. Did you see this?
2: What about what?
1: I didn't read it either, by the way.
2: Okay.
1: It's behind a paywall, but the headline said...
2: We've all been reduced to headlines now that they've added paywalls.
1: Trying to scroll down as far as I can before they cut me off. But then I found out about it. I looked it up. F3 is what it's called. It's not a paid announcement. I'm not an expert in it, but it's fascinating that the New York Times had an article about it. It's fitness groups for guys.
2: I did see
1: this. Did you see that?
2: Because of loneliness, yes.
1: It's loneliness, and it's about faith,
2: yes,
1: fellowship, and fitness.
2: Yeah.
1: And it's exploded, so there's thousands of groups
2: I did
1: now.
2: See that.
1: I love this.
2: I do, too.
1: But it's acknowledging we need community desperately. People are, and it's not even just our fault. You can't just point a finger at yourself. Well, I'm the reason I'm lonely. Like, our whole culture is set up. But to have, like, things that are organically happening.
2: Yeah.
1: Where guys get together early in the morning, and it's been great.
2: I've sure heard about it this happening. It's amazing.
1: Yeah. And it was cool because I guess the article, which I didn't read because of the paywall, but I guess it was very fair and, like,
2: that's good.
1: Beautiful.
2: Wow.
1: So if you want to check that out, again, not endorsed. I don't know that much about it, but I thought, man, that sounds really cool.
3: You've noticed that some people have had their wounds for so long that it now defines them, and they've forgotten who they are. The ministry of KSGN encourages with a friendly voice and Jesus's music. And the Lord uses that to move a heart like this one.
4: One of the reasons my husband wanted to slow down is he had gotten sick and they were having difficulty diagnosing what was happening. And we were thinking cancer. And I could see my husband's health, you know, deteriorating. He wasn't himself. And I remember it got to the point where I was in the house and I couldn't even breathe of how much pressure and just fear had actually come in.
5: I was an orphan, defined by mistakes. Thought I was forsaken, that you gave up the chase.
4: And I remember I went outside, and it was during winter. I couldn't even feel God. And my spirit was just trying to feel God. I remember looking up at the moon, and I put the KSTN app on my phone. And I'm looking up at the moon, and I'm saying, Lord, I know that you commanded the moon to be there. And I know that he is in this with me.

0: Everything came back. All of a sudden, there was nothing wrong with him. So I give God all the honor and glory for that. So it's important that the community rally around the radio station and support it. It really does bring hope. I hear testimony after testimony recommending it to other people. And it's important to donate, because it's written how the people of God would give to the apostles so that they could go out and do the work of the Lord. And that's how I see this radio station.
1: Yeah, that's another miracle change because of financial support for this ministry. Someone opened the door for Jesus to change that life through KSGN.

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1: I try to know what's going on. It's hard. They have to look at Yahoo and other
0: websites. Talking about in life or just in the world?
1: Just for the show.
0: Okay.
1: Because otherwise, look, if I wasn't on the radio, I would never look at anything.
0: Well, because it's not books. World War I anymore, so what is there to really look at?
1: I only study World War I books. And maybe the occasional C.S. Lewis or Chesterton. There's an article in Yahoo today about weight gain. It says, watch out for these hidden chemicals.
0: Okay.
1: And I'm like, honestly, let's be honest.
0: Mm-hmm.
1: Hidden chemicals.
0: Uh-huh.
1: Is that really the problem?
0: Hidden chemicals.
1: Or is it stuff that we can see, like that cheesecake? I mean, let's be honest. Is it really a hidden secret? You go through your own diet. I'm saying this from experience, too. Was it something hidden, or is it kind of obvious in retrospect?
0: I don't know, Brant. I think they put something in that pizza. I can't say for sure. I don't have any scientific facts, but there's something
1: there's
0: in
1: some
0: there.
1: Hidden chemical in this pile of butter I just put on this biscuit. We can't see it. That's the thing. It's why it's so tricky. It's secret.
0: It's tricky. It's a problem.
1: Something's in here. I'm telling you.
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1: You know, one problem with news addiction that so many people suffer with
0: news
1: right now.
0: Addiction. That's interesting.
1: Yeah.
0: Okay.
1: It takes the joy out of everything. I don't think people, like, I found that scripture in Psalms says, serve the Lord with gladness. Mm-hmm. Come before his presence with singing. Mm-hmm. So often the reaction is, if you're constantly absorbing stuff, oh yeah, I can't really do that right now because of this going on. Mm-hmm. Not with that happening.
0: Yeah.
1: Well, the world was messed up when this was written. Mm-hmm. Big time. If this was a Davidic psalm, if he wrote it, I don't know offhand, Psalm mm-hmm. 100, but he's under threat of death.
0: Yeah.
1: Like, there's all sorts of stuff going on. Always has been. And yet, I'm supposed to serve the Lord with gladness and come before his presence with singing. You know what? I'm going to do it.

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1: And it's time for an encouraging thought from the book of John. This is 15:13, where Jesus says, "No one has greater love than this, to lay down one's life for their friends."

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1: Okay, warning. Gird yourself for shocking information that you can share with friends. That's the thing.
0: Yeah.
1: I'll tell you something, you're like, whoa, no way. And then you tell other people.
0: That's the plan,
1: that's
0: right?
1: That's the plan. Yeah, right, but it is useful. You can use this in social situations, whatever, but it's shocking. It's like, yes. Whoa, no way. Okay, so I'm a shock jock. Mm-hmm. It's rated G, but here's today's shocking thing you'll be buzzing about all day long into the night.
0: You can't tell people that. Okay, go ahead.
1: Okay. Japan is north of South Korea.
0: Okay.
1: It's east of South Korea. Mm-hmm. It's south of South Korea. And it's west of South Korea. Yeah. Okay. Yeah. Yeah. Stunned silence. I get it.
0: Well, I don't know.
1: Because that's pretty amazing. If you look at the map, it totally is.
0: Yeah.
1: The way it curls underneath there with the islands and it goes to it's on all four sides.
0: So. I don't want to say so what, because that sounds mean.
1: The rest of us are in awe.
0: So what are people, so you want people to buzz about that and then talk about our show because they heard it on our show?
1: Yes, I do.

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I trust in God. 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

0: 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We're Brant and Sherry.
1: You want to talk about news addiction?
0: Yeah, I've never heard anyone refer to it as that, as being addicted to the news. But I think I can swerve into it if you... It is weirdly addictive. I'm wondering why, do you think?
2: Well, I can take some stabs at it. Okay. I'm completely uneducated. I thought I know what I'm talking about.
0: It's just interesting.
2: I think we can get addicted to anything. I know we can't. Mm-hmm. Anything that gives us a dopamine hit.
0: Mm.
2: Anything.
0: Yeah.
2: And I think the news provides, especially the way we do news now.
0: Mm-hmm. Where you find the one that makes you feel like a good person.
2: Makes you feel good about yourself.
0: Yeah,
2: and makes
0: because the other people are doing.
2: Realize how bad, and then you get to see that constantly.
0: Yeah.
2: And it also gives you a feeling of tribal belonging.
0: Okay.
2: Now it's acid. It's mm-hmm. toxic, in my opinion.
0: Yeah.
2: But it does that.
0: Okay.
2: And the other thing is the constant fear stoking
0: mm-hmm.
2: makes you feel like you need it to find out so that you're not under threat of something you don't know about.
0: Mm.
2: I hope that makes some sense.
0: But then you keep going back to
2: You keep going back to it because it provides some sense at a weird level. Even though it makes you anxious, it mm-hmm. makes you have a false sense of security because you know
0: what's going on. But it's not peace. And when I started realizing that, that's when I had to start turning it off. This is not making me peaceful.
2: No, and right. And you only get one lifetime in this form. Like, mm-hmm. and do you want to be at peace or not? Or do you want to have that stolen from you in your one shot?
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0: 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We're Brant and Sherry.
1: This is cool. Do you see this? There's a new island. Yeah.
0: Okay.
1: Underwater volcano began erupting. It's near Tonga, September 10th. I don't know, it's 9 acres.
0: 9 acres, okay.
1: That's really cool just to see how that happens.
0: Mm-hmm.
1: And they haven't named it yet. So Brant, it's a show island.
0: I don't think you can call it.
1: I just called it.
0: No, they don't call it anymore.
1: I just did. It just occurred to me. They hadn't named Brant, it's a show island. No more recalls.
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0: 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And they will see the difference. I do.
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1: Talking about irrational fears we have when we're kids. Mm-hmm. They have this list that people kind of voted on. A lot of stuff kept coming up. Like when you're a kid, you think, like I'm going to cramp up after I eat. I'll go swimming 45 minutes instead of an hour, and then I'll not be able to swim. I'll sink to the bottom.
2: That's what they told us, yes. Yeah.
1: This is another one. This may sound strange, but it resonated with me. I haven't thought about it for a long time. Mm-hmm. A lot of people thought skunks were going to be a bigger issue when they got older. Like eventually, they're going to get you.
2: Yeah, I'm gonna get sprayed.
1: Yeah, I honestly did too.
2: Yeah, we did. We thought that too.
1: Why did we?
2: I don't
1: know. Why were people... We laugh about this because I brought this up a little bit earlier, but it's like there's so many irrational fears we have now, but we don't realize they're irrational.
2: Mm-hmm.
1: But in time, I have this vision of God saying, reviewing with us, like, you didn't need to be afraid of that.
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1: It's too late. I called it. If you call it.
0: I don't
1: it,
0: think you. No.
1: Who gets to name an island? And they haven't. There's a new island.
0: Yes.
1: Because of a volcanic eruption near Tonga. Mm-hmm. And they hadn't named it. So Brant Hanson's show, Island.
0: You can't call it. I know how important calling it was when we were kids. It was literally law.
1: Who gets to call it? Somebody's going to call it.
0: Somebody is going to call it, but there's a process. You just can't call it out here
1: on
0: the radio.
1: Who called the process? I called the process.

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1: Hi, I'm Pastor Mike Levitsky with Bryant Street Baptist Church in Yucaipa, California. And it's my pleasure to bring you this encouraging thought. In Revelation 21, we read, "Behold, God's dwelling place is with man. God wants to be with you. He's not angry with you. He's not running away from you. He's not aloof. Right now, in this moment, he's moving towards you.

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1: Have you ever looked at the Amber Alert signs and you just wonder, does that even work? Well, check this out. He's a trucker. His name is Jim Lowe. He saw a two-year-old boy was kidnapped and driven nearly 200 miles away. Well, he spotted the getaway car after hearing that Amber Alert. He alerted fellow drivers who used their semis on this three-lane road, one in front and one on either side, and they boxed this guy in the middle and slowed down until police arrived. The boy's been rescued. And good job, truckers. Who knew angels look like that?
2: 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Traveling on the 15th southbound in the Cajon Pass after Cleghorn Road, an earlier Big Rig fire still has the three right lanes off limits. You'll see some heavy traffic coming away from Highway 395. And some good news, if you're on the 10 westbound in Colton before Mount Vernon Avenue, a stall has been moved out of lanes. Your drive is slowly recovering from California Street. In the 60 eastbound in Chino, you'll see brake lights at the 71. You'll be slowly crawling into Ontario. That clears up at Haven. KSGN is now heard in Irvine. 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
1: A lot of times, even as Christians, we forget that we are surrounded by an unseen realm. Prayer works. And you have a story about your grandma's friend?
2: My grandma had told me that one of her friends had to walk to church every week. And every time that she would walk to church, she would have to pass through this area where there was a lot of dangerous men. She would always walk through there, grip her Bible close to her, and go on her way. She says that she would pray each and every single time for protection, not just in that area, but in everywhere she went. She later found out that one of these men gave their life to Jesus. He approached her and he's like, "Hey, who is that man that would always walk beside you? He was so tall, so strong, like no one dared mess with him." I mean, I just get chills thinking about this. She looked up to him and she's like, "There was no one ever with me." And he's described them. Every single time you came and you passed there, he was with you. That's why we didn't try to do anything. She looked at him. She's like, "Nope, I was always alone. And if you saw someone, that must have been an angel because I was always by myself." God loves us so much that he is willing to send angels to stand by your side, protect you. That's the kind of God we serve.
3: 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After Cleghorn, an earlier Big Rig fire still has the three right lanes off limits. You'll see some heavy traffic from Joshua Street. It's also affecting the northbound side of the 15 in Fontana as you come away from the 210. It stays busy from there into the Cajon Pass, clearing up as you approach the 138. And the 215 southbound in Riverside right after Martin Luther King Boulevard, we've got a stall taking up the left lane, slowing you down from about Mount Vernon Avenue. KSGN is now heard in Irvine, subscription-free on Apple CarPlay and Android Auto from the KSGN app. That's traffic on Pedro Moreno.
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1: Hey, Mary, answer this. With age, I've learned what?
2: Well, I've learned that each day is a choice, and you have a choice of me being a good day or a bad day. And so if you choose to make it a bad day and think it's a bad day, that's where it's going to be. But if you choose to say, okay, Lord, this is what I got. What can you help me make with it?
1: Mary, that's so wise. My super smart wife always tells me, don't say what you have, say what you want.
2: Exactly.
3: 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In Riverside, 215 southbound after Martin Luther King Boulevard, watch for a stall that is stuck in the left lane, slowing you down from about Iowa Avenue. In the 15th southbound in the Cajon Pass after Cleghorn Road, the two right lanes are still off limits from an earlier big rig fire. You'll see a busy ride from Highway 395. In the 71 southbound in Chino Hills, looking slow. Once you get to Pine Avenue, it stays slow until you transition onto the 91. KSGN is now heard in Irvine. 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
1: In the still of the night, when a lonely voice cries out, God hears it. 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
2: 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Like, it's extremely important to be able to hear and connect with God in that way.

0: Now that I'm a Christian, my life has changed completely. And when I go through trials and tribulations, I remember God's words because He imprints them in my memory by hearing KSJN. I think being able to give is a blessing in itself, because not only are you giving right now in this moment and in this time, but because you're able to hear the songs of God and being able to praise God throughout your whole week versus just Sunday, you know, being able to hear God's word Monday through Sunday.
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1: Hey there, in case you missed it, Michael Jr.
2: So celebrities will ask me questions like, explain God. And then he said this, he rephrased the question. He said, how is it I can do all of this stuff that I'm doing? And you know what I'm doing. And people say that God still wants a relationship with me. And this is what I said. And this isn't even close to how awesome God is, but this is all I could come up with. I was like, God is like a navigation device when you're in your car. You ever been in a car with a navigation device before? You ever been in a car before? We can start there. Y'all ever been in a car before? Okay. It's like being in a car with a navigation device. If it says go 10 blocks and turn left, then you go 10 blocks and turn right. It doesn't abandon what you're supposed to do. It recalculates what you need to do to get to where you're supposed to be based upon where you are. The only problem is if you keep making the wrong turns, the road conditions may be different and you're running out of time. So you have to be sensitive to listen to that voice so you can make the right choice about where you're supposed to be. And that voice sounds an awful lot like a coach because you haven't been practicing for nothing. It's game time.
3: 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If you're on the 215 south end of Riverside after Martin Luther King Boulevard, watch for a stall that has the left lane taken away. It's causing some stop-and-go delays from the 10. And if you're on the 60 headed eastbound in Harupa Valley coming up to Pyrite Street, you're looking at some brake lights. It stays busy until you come across the 215-91 interchange. And the 15 southbound in the Cajon Pass, after Cleghorn, looks like an earlier big rig fire still has the two right lanes off limits. You'll see some heavy delays from Highway 395. KSGN is now heard in Irvine, subscription-free on Apple CarPlay and Android Auto from the KSGN app. That's traffic on Pedro Moreno.
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1: Well, hi there. Welcome to I Love That Song. I'm Scott, your bellhop. I'll get your luggage for you. And it's only going to be a short wait to number one. 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Okay, this week at number four on I Love That Song, CeCe Winans, Worthy of It All.

Yeah, Cece Winans, Worthy of It All at number 4. You're listening to I Love That Song. Scott Valentine here, helping you with self-check and counting down the most loved songs from the KSGN music team. This week at number 3, Jamie McDonald, Left It in the River.

0: 89.7 KSGN. This week ranked at number 3, Jamie McDonald and I Left It in the River on I Love That Song. We're counting down the music team's most loved songs. 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The KSGN music team's top 2 songs on the way. I'm Scott Valentine. I'll have that for you when we return in 45 seconds.
1: 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If you're traveling on the 210 eastbound in Rancho Cucamonga before Carnelian Street, watch for a motorcycle wreck blocking the carpool and left lane. You'll see a busy ride as you come away from Mountain Avenue. In the 15 southbound in the Cajon Pass, just after Cleghorn, an earlier Big Rig fire still has the 2 right lanes off limits. You'll see some heavy traffic from Main Street. In the 60 heading eastbound as you travel through Chino, watch for slowing from the 71 to about Haven. KSGN is now heard in Irvine. 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I'm Pedro Moreno.
0: Wow, fancy meeting you here. That was less than a minute. And we've returned to I Love That Song. Hi, my name is Scott, and we're featuring the most loved songs in the current survey. It could all change by next Friday's I Love That Song. This week at number 2, Elevation Worship, and I Know a Name.

This week at number two, Elevation Worship, and I Know a Name. It's I Love That Song on 89.7 KSGN. I'm your air traffic controller, Scott Valentine, landing the music team's most loved song now. This week again at number one on I Love That Song, SoCal's Phil Wickham, Homesick for Heaven.

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1: I just found this. If you grew up in the 80s, then you seriously need this. It's called Memory Bop. It's got a little plug that goes into the bottom of your phone, but the other end of that cord, it's a handset with the coil and everything, just like 80s phones. So, yeah, you can retro your iPhone or your Android back to like when you were in the 80s, sitting on the couch, talking on a handset. But what you don't get with this is a little brother or sister going, "Mom, she's been on the phone for hours."
2: 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Traveling in the Cajon Pass, 15 southbound after Cleghorn, the two right lanes are still blocked off from an earlier big rig fire. You'll see some heavy traffic from about Highway 395. And the 210 eastbound in Rancho Cucamonga before Carnelian Street, a crash involving a motorcycle has the carpool and left lane blocked. Your drive jams up heavily as you approach Mountain Avenue. And the 10 eastbound in Fontana after Etiwanda, watch for a wreck along the right shoulder causing some looky-loos from Haven. KSGN is now heard in Irvine, subscription-free on Apple CarPlay and Android Auto from the KSGN app. That's traffic. I'm Pedro Moreno.
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1: Have you ever had an angelic encounter? I have. And it had to do with a flat tire in the middle of nowhere, in the middle of the night, and a couple of farmers showed up. Looked like a man and his son. That's a story for another time. Pastor Josh Howerton.
2: I believe that was an encounter with an actual angel. When I was 5 years old, I was at a state park, and I almost choked to death on, my parents still have a little fight about this. My dad gave me a peppermint after my mom told him not to. And I choked for, from what I understand, about 2 minutes, and they couldn't get it out. And finally, it got to the spot where one person who was there gave up and just sat down and started praying because they thought I was going to die. At that moment, a man walked out of what was the gift shop and asked my parents, said to my parents, I'm a physician. Can I help your son? And they were like, well, sure. And I remember this. And he flipped me over, and he whacked me real hard on the back, and peppermint popped out.
3: Wow.
2: And everybody rushed around me to take care of me. As it has been described to me, they turned around to thank the man, gone. Like, just gone. There is part of me that's like, was that a Hebrews 13:2? Like, angels as ministering servants to the people of God.
4: 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If you're on the 15 southbound in the Cajon Pass, after Cleghorn, there's a big rig fire that's been extinguished, but the right lanes are still blocked off, the two right lanes, causing heavy traffic from Main Street. Rancho Cucamonga, 210 eastbound before Carnelian Street, a motorcycle wreck is blocking the carpool and left lane, slowing you down from about Mountain Avenue. In the 60 eastbound, looking slow once you get past the 71 in Chino. It stays slow until you get past Haven. KS.

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2: If you've ever been on a missions trip, even though you thought you were going to give, you received more than you gave. It can shake you up, that's for sure. It's a God-sized thing. In the same way, He uses the ministry of KSGN to transform you and your family and others too.
3: I've had the whole gamut of medical testing, and it turns out I have something called Hyper K, which is a paralytic disease. My body starts to shut down. It's like my body's being pulled to the floor, and a darkness comes. So your self-worth really plummets.
4: I keep fighting voices in my mind that say I'm not enough.
3: 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And the only thing that matters now is everything you think of.

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1: Over the counter, Betty said, "I'm 81, but I can still outdo all these whippersnappers. I worked hard all my life as a waitress, and I can't retire." Tammy's the one who shared it with us, and she experienced it firsthand. She was grabbing a bite with her son, Leo, and she noticed that her server, Betty, was struggling to get around. That's when the questions began, and Betty was suffering from back pain, but she needed the job because her $910 in monthly Social Security wasn't enough to cover the bills. And Tammy thought to herself, if I can make one video, just one video in my life go viral, please, Lord, let it be this one. So far, $328,000. Betty can now take a load off and relax a little. The interesting part for me, for Tammy, it wasn't a desire to, have a viral video for her own acclaim, but it was the compassion that she had for someone else. And we all can identify with that.
2: 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If you're traveling on the 91 eastbound, that's in Riverside. Before McKinley, watch for a stall taking up the carpool lane, causing a busy ride from the 71. And if you're on the 10 eastbound in Calamasa, just before County Line Road, there's a brush fire. The right lane's off limits. You'll see some slowing backed up to Live Oak Canyon Road. In the 15 southbound in the Cajon Pass after Cleghorn, an earlier Big Creek fire still has the two right lanes off limits backed up to Main Street. KSGN is now heard in Irvine, subscription-free on Apple CarPlay and Android Auto from the KSGN app. That's traffic on Pedro Moreno.
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1: 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John Comer, in his book Ruthless Elimination of a Hurry, writes, "Love, joy, and peace are at the heart of all Jesus is trying to grow in the soil of your life. And all three are incompatible with hurry."